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0: Moose weather for Algoma, Manitoulin.
8: Clear skies tonight with a low of +5. Sunny tomorrow and a high of 23. On the island, clear skies and a low of 11 this evening. Sunny tomorrow with a high of 20.
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4: Moose Weather for Algoma, Manitoulin.
5: Clear skies tonight with a low of plus 5, sunny tomorrow and a high of 23. On the island, clear skies and a low of 11 this evening, sunny tomorrow with a high of 20.
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I mean, seriously, 8-track? 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
3: Moose weather for Algoma, Manitoulin.
4: Clear skies tonight with a low of plus 5. Sunny tomorrow and a high of 23. On the island, clear skies and a low of 11 this evening. Sunny tomorrow with a high of 20.
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5: Moose weather for Algoma, Manitoulin.
6: Clear skies tonight with a low of +5. Sunny tomorrow with a high of 23. On the island, clear skies and a low of 11 this evening. Sunny tomorrow with a high of 20.
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1: Moose weather for Algoma, Manitoulin.
5: Clear skies tonight with a low of plus 5. Sunny tomorrow and a high of 23. On the island, clear skies and a low of 11 this evening. Sunny tomorrow with a high of 20.
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1: Moose Weather for Algoma, Manitoulin.
11: Clear skies tonight with a low of +5, sunny tomorrow with a high of 23. On the island, clear skies and a low of 11 this evening, sunny tomorrow with a high of 20.
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6: Clear skies tonight with a low of +5. Sunny tomorrow and a high of 23. On the island, clear skies and a low of 11 this evening. Sunny tomorrow with a high of 20.
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0: Moose weather for Algoma Manitoulin.
6: Clear skies tonight with a low of +5, sunny tomorrow and a high of 23. On the island, clear skies and a low of 11 this evening, sunny tomorrow with a high of 20.
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Except 8-track. I mean, seriously, 8-track? Algoma Manitoulin's biggest variety. 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
1: 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It's your giant pal, Paul. 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
0: 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CKNR is Moose FM 94.1 in the Algoma region and on Manitoulin Island, and 98.7 FM in Elliott Lake. Algoma Manitoulin's biggest variety.

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1: Good morning. I'm Ty Demera. Espanola Council has approved the naming of a path requested by the family of a former counselor. In a letter, the Lesson family asked council to consider naming a pathway Lesson Path, acknowledging the contributions of Bill Lesson. According to their presentation, Bill served on council in the 1960s, and his wife Bernie was a registered nurse and supervisor at the Espanola Hospital. Council learned that the couple built their home in 1959 just beyond the former St. Louis de France, the only home in that area until 1962. Gradually, the subdivision expanded to include many homes, including a pedestrian path between 2nd Street and Hagg Street that runs through Pine Grove Park. Council endorsed naming it Lesson Path, and signage will be erected soon to acknowledge the pedestrian walkway. The Anishinaabe Spiritual Center, located 5 minutes south of Espanola on Lake Anderson, has received funding from the Northern Ontario Heritage Fund Corporation through its Indigenous Workforce Development Stream to hire a cultural planning intern. The center is seeking an intern for a 2-year placement and will be responsible for planning cultural programs and community events, creating social media and promotional content, welcoming visitors, conducting research, and supporting the center's daily operations. The center recently released a new logo, and its board of directors is taking a more business-like approach to promoting the center to the wider community, including the opening of a small cafe, hosting community gatherings, and more. Elliott Lakes Burley Park will be the place to be for the first annual Wiggy Slow Pitch Softball Tournament in memory of longtime ballplayer Daniel Wawia. Wawia was well known for his love of the game and his contributions within the community. Proceeds will go to families in need who want to put their child into youth slow pitch but may be struggling, so the organizers will pay their fee for the year and provide new equipment such as a glove, bat, and cleats. The tournament will take place September 18th to 20th.
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0: Moose weather for Algoma Manitoulin.
1: In Elliott Lake, sunny today with temperatures around 8 this morning and reaching a high of 22 this afternoon. Overnight, partly cloudy at 14. And then Saturday, mainly cloudy with a chance of showers and temperatures reaching a high of 23. Meanwhile, on the island, sunny today with temperatures around 11 this morning and reaching a high of 22 this afternoon. Overnight, partly cloudy and 17. And then Saturday, mainly cloudy with a chance of showers and temperatures reaching a high of 23.

Beat by Nickelback, 94.1 Moose FM, Algoma, Manitoulin's biggest variety. And coming up over the next few hours, we'll talk about why you should sleep in this weekend. Some researchers at Korea University analyzed sleep data and found some interesting things about that, giving us some excuses to sleep in this weekend, I guess. Also, you may have noticed that it's kind of getting into a pumpkin spice season where pumpkin spiced everything takes over the shelves, but it looks like McDonald's might be switching it up this year. For the first time in a decade, McDonald's won't be offering pumpkin spice latte this fall. Instead, they've got something else in mind. We got a Moose FM swag bag to give away. Stay tuned for the trivia challenge around 7:10 this morning for details on that. And we've got an awesome softball tournament in Elliott Lake coming up next weekend. A CCR tribute band performing this weekend. And a whole bunch more on top of this too. So let's get into it. Let's rock on with Michael Damian.

0: on Loosely by 38 Special on 94.1 Moose FM. And when we're talking Moose FM swag at the Moosewear shop, we're talking about cotton t-shirts, baseball t-shirts, pullover hoodies, polo shirts, toques, baseball caps, even knit headbands, an awesome new camo sweater we got on there too, and a camo hat. 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
0: In Elliott Lake, sunny today with temperatures around 8 this morning and reaching a high of 22 this afternoon. Overnight, partly cloudy at 14. And then Saturday, mainly cloudy with a chance of showers and temperatures reaching a high of 23. Meanwhile, on the island, sunny today with temperatures around 11 this morning and reaching a high of 22 this afternoon. Overnight, partly cloudy and 17. And then Saturday, mainly cloudy with a chance of showers and temperatures reaching a high of 23.
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1: Good morning. I'm Ty Demera. Espanola Council has approved the naming of a path requested by the family of a former counselor. In a letter, the Lesson family asked council to consider naming a pathway Lesson Path, acknowledging the contributions of Bill Lesson. According to their presentation, Bill served on council in the 1960s, and his wife Bernie was a registered nurse and supervisor at the Espanola Hospital. Council learned that the couple built their home in 1959 just beyond the former St. Louis de France, the only home in that area until 1962. Gradually, the subdivision expanded to include many homes, including a pedestrian path between 2nd Street and Hagg Street that runs through Pine Grove Park. Council endorsed naming it Lesson Path, and signage will be erected soon to acknowledge the pedestrian walkway. The Anishinaabe Spiritual Center, located 5 minutes south of Espanola on Lake Anderson, has received funding from the Northern Ontario Heritage Fund Corporation through its Indigenous Workforce Development Stream to hire a cultural planning intern. The center is seeking an intern for a 2-year placement and will be responsible for planning cultural programs and community events, creating social media and promotional content, welcoming visitors, conducting research, and supporting the center's daily operations. The center recently released a new logo, and its board of directors is taking a more business-like approach to promoting the center to the wider community, including the opening of a small cafe, hosting community gatherings, and more. Elliott Lakes Burley Park will be the place to be for the first annual Wiggy Slow Pitch Softball Tournament in memory of longtime ballplayer Daniel Wawia. Wawia was well known for his love of the game and his contributions within the community. Proceeds will go to families in need who want to put their child into youth slow pitch but may be struggling, so the organizers will pay their fee for the year and provide new equipment such as a glove, bat, and cleats. The tournament will take place September 18th to 20th.
0: 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Moose weather for Algoma Manitoulin.
1: In Elliott Lake, sunny today with temperatures around 8 this morning and reaching a high of 22 this afternoon. Overnight, partly cloudy at 14. And then Saturday, mainly cloudy with a chance of showers and temperatures reaching a high of 23. Meanwhile, on the island, sunny today with temperatures around 11 this morning and reaching a high of 22 this afternoon. Overnight, partly cloudy and 17. And then Saturday, mainly cloudy with a chance of showers and temperatures reaching a high of 23.
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0: Saturday night's all right for Fighting by Elton John on 94.1 Moose FM. And maybe Pumpkin Spice at its 15 minutes or 15 years of fame. But it looks like for the first time in a decade, McDonald's has decided to not offer a Pumpkin Spice Latte this fall. I'd still gear up for Pumpkin Spice to everything to take over the shelves just about everywhere else, though. But yeah, McDonald's, instead of their Pumpkin Spice Latte this year, they'll be introducing a Caramel Apple Pie Latte. So it looks like they're doing this with the trend where people are increasingly interested in more unusual coffee flavors. Data Essential found that 99% more coffee shops are offering apple pie flavors this year, while 49% more feature caramel apple. The pumpkin spice latte isn't disappearing, though, don't worry. About a quarter of consumers still consider pumpkin an appealing coffee flavor. I think Starbucks kind of owns the pumpkin spice crowd. McDonald's might be betting that apples are the next big thing in fall drinks, though. And I think so, too, because they had me at caramel and that apple pie.
1: 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The Moose. 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

0: We're out there by Our Lady Peace on Algoma Manitoulin's biggest variety, 94.1 Moose FM. And we'll get some credence going in the next hour to get geared up for tomorrow's show over at the Royal Canadian Legion in Espanola. They got bootleg credence playing there, Canada's premier tribute to CCR. So if you want to check it out, the doors open at 7:30 p.m. The show is at 8 and tickets are $35 at the door. For more info, you could call the Legion at 705-869-1711.
1: 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I mean, seriously, 8-track? Algoma Manitoulin's biggest variety. The Moose 94.1.
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0: In Elliott Lake, sunny today with temperatures around 8 this morning and reaching a high of 22 this afternoon. Overnight, partly cloudy at 14. And then Saturday, mainly cloudy with a chance of showers and temperatures reaching a high of 23. Meanwhile, on the island, sunny today with temperatures around 11 this morning and reaching a high of 22 this afternoon. Overnight, partly cloudy at 17. And then Saturday, mainly cloudy with a chance of showers and temperatures reaching a high of 23.
1: 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Algoma Manitoulin's biggest variety.

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1: Good morning. I'm Ty Demera. Espanola Council has approved the naming of a path requested by the family of a former counselor. In a letter, the Lesson family asked council to consider naming a pathway Lesson Path, acknowledging the contributions of Bill Lesson. According to their presentation, Bill served on council in the 1960s, and his wife Bernie was a registered nurse and supervisor at the Espanola Hospital. Council learned that the couple built their home in 1959, just beyond the former St. Louis de France, the only home in that area until 1962. Gradually, the subdivision expanded to include many homes, including a pedestrian path between 2nd Street and Hag Street that runs through Pine Grove Park. Council endorsed naming it Lesson Path, and signage will be erected soon to acknowledge the pedestrian walkway. The Anishinaabe Spiritual Center, located 5 minutes south of Espanola on Lake Anderson, has received funding from the Northern Ontario Heritage Fund Corporation through its Indigenous Workforce Development Stream to hire a cultural planning intern. The center is seeking an intern for a 2-year placement and will be responsible for planning cultural programs and community events, creating social media and promotional content, welcoming visitors, conducting research, and supporting the center's daily operations. The center recently released a new logo, and its board of directors is taking a more business-like approach to promoting the center to the wider community, including the opening of a small cafe, hosting community gatherings, and more. Elliott Lakes Burley Park will be the place to be for the first annual Wiggy Slow Pitch Softball Tournament in memory of longtime ballplayer Daniel Wawia. Wawia was well known for his love of the game and his contributions within the community. Enjoy some food from the vendors on site while you take in the tournament. Proceeds will go to families in need who want to put their child into youth slow pitch but may be struggling, so the organizers will pay their fee for the year and provide new equipment such as a glove, bat, and cleats. The tournament will take place September 18th to 20th.
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0: Moose weather for Algoma Manitoulin.
1: In Elliott Lake, sunny today with temperatures around 8 this morning and reaching a high of 22 this afternoon. Overnight, partly cloudy at 14. And then Saturday, mainly cloudy with a chance of showers and temperatures reaching a high of 23. Meanwhile, on the island, sunny today with temperatures around 11 this morning and reaching a high of 22 this afternoon. Overnight, partly cloudy at 17. And then Saturday, mainly cloudy with a chance of showers and temperatures reaching a high of 23.
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0: ACDC, Who Made Who, 94.1 Moose FM, Algoma Manitoulin's Biggest Variety. And our final trivia question for this week, let's see what we got.
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0: Okay, so our Moose Impossible Trivia Challenge question today is about a band. We want to know which band recorded the 1978 hit song September. That's the title of the track. It's called September. Which band recorded that 1978 hit song? Call or text 705-848-2567 to take a guess, or take a guess on our Facebook page for a chance to win a Moose FM swag bag. Around 9:10 this morning, we'll announce the winner.

0: it is. That's a band from Saskatoon, Saskatchewan. The Sheepdogs is the way it is. 94.1 Moose FM. 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
1: Moose weather for Algoma, Manitoulin.
0: In Elliott Lake, sunny today with temperatures around 8 this morning and reaching a high of 22 this afternoon. Overnight, partly cloudy at 14. And then Saturday, mainly cloudy with a chance of showers and temperatures reaching a high of 23. Meanwhile, on the island, sunny today with temperatures around 11 this morning and reaching a high of 22 this afternoon. Overnight, partly cloudy and 17. And then Saturday, mainly cloudy with a chance of showers and temperatures reaching a high of 23.
1: 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Algoma, Manitoulin's biggest variety.

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1: Good morning. I'm Ty Demera. Espanola Council has approved the naming of a path requested by the family of a former counselor. In a letter, the Lesson family asked council to consider naming a pathway Lesson Path, acknowledging the contributions of Bill Lesson. According to their presentation, Bill served on council in the 1960s, and his wife Bernie was a registered nurse and supervisor at the Espanola Hospital. Council learned that the couple built their home in 1959 just beyond the former St. Louis de France, the only home in that area until 1962. Gradually, the subdivision expanded to include many homes, including a pedestrian path between 2nd Street and Hagg Street that runs through Pine Grove Park. Council endorsed naming it Lesson Path, and signage will be erected soon to acknowledge the pedestrian walkway. The Anishinaabe Spiritual Center, located 5 minutes south of Espanola on Lake Anderson, has received funding from the Northern Ontario Heritage Fund Corporation through its Indigenous Workforce Development Stream to hire a cultural planning intern. The center is seeking an intern for a 2-year placement and will be responsible for planning cultural programs and community events, creating social media and promotional content, welcoming visitors, conducting research, and supporting the center's daily operations. The center recently released a new logo, and its board of directors is taking a more business-like approach to promoting the center to the wider community, including the opening of a small cafe, hosting community gatherings, and more. Elliott Lakes Burley Park will be the place to be for the first annual Wiggy Slow Pitch Softball Tournament in memory of longtime ballplayer Daniel Wawia. Wawia was well known for his love of the game and his contributions within the community. Enjoy some food from the vendors on site while you take in the tournament. Proceeds will go to families in need who want to put their child into youth slow pitch but may be struggling, so the organizers will pay their fee for the year and provide new equipment such as a glove, bat, and cleats. The tournament will take place September 18th to 20th.
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1: In sports and NFL action from Australia last night, the San Francisco 49ers crushed the Los Angeles Rams 27-7. Over 100,000 fans at the Melbourne Cricket Ground watched the Niners dominate their division rivals. San Francisco's defense frustrated NFL MVP Matthew Stafford into a 15 of 25 performance for just 155 yards.
0: Moose weather for Algoma, Manitoulin.
1: In Elliott Lake, sunny today with temperatures around 8 this morning and reaching a high of 22 this afternoon. Overnight, partly cloudy at 14. And then Saturday, mainly cloudy with a chance of showers and temperatures reaching a high of 23. Meanwhile, on the island, sunny today with temperatures around 11 this morning and reaching a high of 22 this afternoon. Overnight, partly cloudy and 17. And then Saturday, mainly cloudy with a chance of showers and temperatures reaching a high of 23.
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0: Under Pressure on 94.1 Moose FM. It's still a few vendor spots available for crafters and artisans at the LaCloche Makers Market and Craft Show that's coming up October 3rd. So if you're interested in being a vendor, there's vendors wanted there. 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Looks like it should be a great show. 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And again, they're looking for vendors, so call Heather if you're interested. 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

Down on the Corner by Creedence Clearwater Revival on 94.1 Moose FM. And I just wanted to play that as a bit of a reminder that tomorrow we got CCR tribute band, Bootleg Creedence, Canada's premier tribute to CCR, playing at the Royal Canadian Legion in Espanola. Doors open at 7:30 p.m. and then the show's at 8. The Legion's on 370 Annette Street in Espanola. If you want to throw it into the GPS tomorrow, and you may have heard about this on our community calendar, saw some info on our Facebook page. We're posting it up there too. But yeah, tickets $35 at the door. It's Bootleg Creedence, Canada's premier tribute to CCR. And why not one more song for them to get us warmed up? I'm sure they'll be playing this one tomorrow night. It's Up Around the Bend on Moose FM.

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3: In Elliott Lake, sunny today with temperatures around 8 this morning and reaching a high of 22 this afternoon. Overnight, partly cloudy at 14. And then Saturday, mainly cloudy with a chance of showers and temperatures reaching a high of 23. Meanwhile, on the island, sunny today with temperatures around 11 this morning and reaching a high of 22 this afternoon. Overnight, partly cloudy at 17. And then Saturday, mainly cloudy with a chance of showers and temperatures reaching a high of 23.
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1: Good morning. I'm Ty Demera. Espanola Council has approved the naming of a path requested by the family of a former counselor. In a letter, the Lesson family asked council to consider naming a pathway Lesson Path, acknowledging the contributions of Bill Lesson. According to their presentation, Bill served on council in the 1960s, and his wife Bernie was a registered nurse and supervisor at the Espanola Hospital. Council learned that the couple built their home in 1959 just beyond the former St. Louis de France, the only home in that area until 1962. Gradually, the subdivision expanded to include many homes, including a pedestrian path between 2nd Street and Hag Street that runs through Pine Grove Park. Council endorsed naming it Lesson Path, and signage will be erected soon to acknowledge the pedestrian walkway. The Anishinaabe Spiritual Center, located 5 minutes south of Espanola on Lake Anderson, has received funding from the Northern Ontario Heritage Fund Corporation through its Indigenous Workforce Development Stream to hire a cultural planning intern. The center is seeking an intern for a 2-year placement and will be responsible for planning cultural programs and community events, creating social media and promotional content, welcoming visitors, conducting research, and supporting the center's daily operations. The center recently released a new logo, and its board of directors is taking a more business-like approach to promoting the center to the wider community, including the opening of a small cafe, hosting community gatherings, and more. Elliott Lakes Burley Park will be the place to be for the first annual Wiggy Slow Pitch Softball Tournament in memory of longtime ballplayer Daniel Wawia. Wawia was well known for his love of the game and his contributions within the community. Enjoy some food from the vendors on site while you take in the tournament. Proceeds will go to families in need who want to put their child into youth slow pitch but may be struggling, so the organizers will pay their fee for the year and provide new equipment such as a glove, bat, and cleats. The tournament will take place September 18th to 20th.
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1: In sports and NFL action from Australia last night, the San Francisco 49ers crushed the Los Angeles Rams 27-7. Over 100,000 fans at the Melbourne Cricket Ground watched the Niners dominate their division rivals. San Francisco's defense frustrated NFL MVP Matthew Stafford into a 15 of 25 performance for just 155 yards.
0: Moose winner for Algoma Manitoulin.
1: In Elliott Lake, sunny today with temperatures around 8 this morning and reaching a high of 22 this afternoon. Overnight, partly cloudy at 14. And then Saturday, mainly cloudy with a chance of showers and temperatures reaching a high of 23. Meanwhile, on the island, sunny today with temperatures around 11 this morning and reaching a high of 22 this afternoon. Overnight, partly cloudy and 17. And then Saturday, mainly cloudy with a chance of showers and temperatures reaching a high of 23.

0: 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So for a chance to win that, just guess the correct answer to today's trivia question, or if you already got a right answer this week, you're already in the draw. Get those guesses in before 9:10. And in case you missed today's trivia question, it was which band recorded the 1978 hit song September? We'll play that track when we reveal this answer about an hour from now. But again, today's question is which band recorded the 1978 hit song September? 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

0: Rare Earth, their cover of the song originally done by The Temptations. You're tuned in to 94.1 Moose FM. And tons of incredible Canadian music out there, and we want to help bring it to the surface. So if you know a band or artist that deserves to be heard, make sure to tell them about our website, madeinplayinincanada.ca. Musicians and groups can now submit their original songs on there, and probably the best part about it is it's completely free, no cost to submit those songs. Also check out the hundreds of submissions already received from across the country at, again, madeinplayinincanada.ca.
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0: In Elliott Lake, sunny today with temperatures around 8 this morning and reaching a high of 22 this afternoon. Overnight, partly cloudy at 14. And then Saturday, mainly cloudy with a chance of showers and temperatures reaching a high of 23. Meanwhile, on the island, sunny today with temperatures around 11 this morning and reaching a high of 22 this afternoon. Overnight, partly cloudy and 17. And then Saturday, mainly cloudy with a chance of showers and temperatures reaching a high of 23.
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1: Good morning. I'm Ty Demera. Espanola Council has approved the naming of a path requested by the family of a former counselor. In a letter, the Lesson family asked council to consider naming a pathway Lesson Path, acknowledging the contributions of Bill Lesson. According to their presentation, Bill served on council in the 1960s, and his wife Bernie was a registered nurse and supervisor at the Espanola Hospital. Council learned that the couple built their home in 1959 just beyond the former St. Louis de France, the only home in that area until 1962. Gradually, the subdivision expanded to include many homes, including a pedestrian path between 2nd Street and Hag Street that runs through Pine Grove Park. Council endorsed naming it Lesson Path, and signage will be erected soon to acknowledge the pedestrian walkway. The Anishinaabe Spiritual Center, located 5 minutes south of Espanola on Lake Anderson, has received funding from the Northern Ontario Heritage Fund Corporation through its Indigenous Workforce Development Stream to hire a cultural planning intern. The center is seeking an intern for a 2-year placement and will be responsible for planning cultural programs and community events, creating social media and promotional content, welcoming visitors, conducting research, and supporting the center's daily operations. The center recently released a new logo, and its board of directors is taking a more business-like approach to promoting the center to the wider community, including the opening of a small cafe, hosting community gatherings,

0: at Mort. Elliott Lakes Burley Park will be the place to be for the first annual Wiggy Slow Pitch Softball Tournament in memory of longtime ballplayer Daniel Wawia. Wawia was well known for his love of the game and his contributions within the community. Enjoy some food from the vendors on site while you take in the tournament. Proceeds will go to families in need who want to put their child into youth slow pitch but may be struggling, so the organizers will pay their fee for the year and provide new equipment such as a glove, bat, and cleats. The tournament will take place September 18th to 20th.
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0: In sports and NFL action from Australia last night, the San Francisco 49ers crushed the Los Angeles Rams 27-7. Over 100,000 fans at the Melbourne Cricket Ground watched the Niners dominate their division rivals. San Francisco's defense frustrated NFL MVP Matthew Stafford into a 15 of 25 performance for just 155 yards.
1: Moose weather for Algoma, Manitoulin.
0: In Elliott Lake, sunny today with temperatures around 8 this morning and reaching a high of 22 this afternoon. Overnight, partly cloudy at 14. And then Saturday, mainly cloudy with a chance of showers and temperatures reaching a high of 23. Meanwhile, on the island, sunny today with temperatures around 11 this morning and reaching a high of 22 this afternoon. Overnight, partly cloudy and 17. And then Saturday, mainly cloudy with a chance of showers and temperatures reaching a high of 23.
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0: Nickelback on that Santana song. It's Into the Night on 94.1 Moose FM. And a little bit of a glitch there yesterday with the broadcast on the iHeartRadio app and on our website. 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

0: Light by Honeymoon Suite, 94.1 Moose FM. This is just what I was looking for, some excuses to sleep in this weekend. I guess researchers at Korea University are saying that if you sleep in this weekend, it might actually be doing your heart a favor. So they analyzed sleep data from 41,000 adults, and they found that people who caught some extra shut-eye on weekends, they were up to 9% less likely to have high blood pressure. The sweet spot, they say, was about 1 hour and 27 minutes of additional sleep. I think I might be surpassing that, though, or getting a little more than that. But they also say that snoozing past your alarm on your days off was long thought to be a major health no-no, because consistent sleep and wake-up schedule is a key factor in good sleep hygiene. But the researchers say that extra rest may help the body recover from a week of sleep deprivation and reduce stress on the heart and blood vessels. It says, too, however, that you don't want to turn Saturday into hibernation. More than 4 extra hours of sleep over the weekend, that was linked to an increased risk of hypertension. And besides, if you sleep in later than that, you'll be late for your nap.
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8: Moose weather for Algoma, Manitoulin.
0: In Elliott Lake, sunny today with temperatures around 8 this morning and reaching a high of 22 this afternoon. Overnight, partly cloudy at 14. And then Saturday, mainly cloudy with a chance of showers and temperatures reaching a high of 23. Meanwhile, on the island, sunny today with temperatures around 11 this morning and reaching a high of 22 this afternoon. Overnight, partly cloudy and 17. And then Saturday, mainly cloudy with a chance of showers and temperatures reaching a high of 23.
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1: Good morning. I'm Ty Demera. Espanola Council has approved the naming of a path requested by the family of a former counselor. In a letter, the Lesson family asked council to consider naming a pathway Lesson Path, acknowledging the contributions of Bill Lesson. According to their presentation, Bill served on council in the 1960s, and his wife Bernie was a registered nurse and supervisor at the Espanola Hospital. Council learned that the couple built their home in 1959, just beyond the former St. Louis de France, the only home in that area until 1962. Gradually, the subdivision expanded to include many homes, including a pedestrian path between 2nd Street and Hag Street that runs through Pine Grove Park. Council endorsed naming it Lesson Path, and signage will be erected soon to acknowledge the pedestrian walkway. The Anishinaabe Spiritual Center, located 5 minutes south of Espanola on Lake Anderson, has received funding from the Northern Ontario Heritage Fund Corporation through its Indigenous Workforce Development Stream to hire a cultural planning intern. The center is seeking an intern for a 2-year placement and will be responsible for planning cultural programs and community events, creating social media and promotional content, welcoming visitors, conducting research, and supporting the center's daily operations. The center recently released a new logo, and its board of directors is taking a more business-like approach to promoting the center to the wider community, including the opening of a small cafe, hosting community gatherings, and more. Elliott Lakes Burley Park will be the place to be for the first annual Wiggy Slow Pitch Softball Tournament in memory of longtime ballplayer Daniel Wawia. Wawia was well known for his love of the game and his contributions within the community. Enjoy some food from the vendors on site while you take in the tournament. Proceeds will go to families in need who want to put their child into youth slow pitch but may be struggling, so the organizers will pay their fee for the year and provide new equipment such as a glove, bat, and cleats. The tournament will take place September 18th to 20th.
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1: In sports and NFL action from Australia last night, the San Francisco 49ers crushed the Los Angeles Rams 27-7. Over 100,000 fans at the Melbourne Cricket Ground watched the Niners dominate their division rivals. San Francisco's defense frustrated NFL MVP Matthew Stafford into a 15 of 25 performance for just 155 yards.
0: Moose weather for Algoma Manitoulin.
1: In Elliott Lake, sunny today with temperatures around 8 this morning and reaching a high of 22 this afternoon. Overnight, partly cloudy at 14. And then Saturday, mainly cloudy with a chance of showers and temperatures reaching a high of 23. Meanwhile, on the island, sunny today with temperatures around 11 this morning and reaching a high of 22 this afternoon. Overnight, partly cloudy and 17. And then Saturday, mainly cloudy with a chance of showers and temperatures reaching a high of 23.

boys in the bright white sports car by Trooper on 94.1 Moose FM. And let's spin the wheel and find out who's winning a Moose FM swag bag in just a second here. We got to reveal the answer to today's trivia question first. Getting the right answer to any of our trivia questions throughout the week got you a chance to win a Moose FM swag bag. Whatever name the wheel lands on, that'll be our winner. But yeah, today's question, it was which band recorded the 1978 hit song September? That would be Earth, Wind, and Fire. If you guessed that, you got a chance to win too. And let's find out our winner now. All right, so that's Deborah Martin. That's our winner this week. You want a Moose FM swag bag, Deborah. Congratulations. We'll contact you soon about your prize. With this song being rated in our trivia question today, let's play it. It's September by Earth, Wind, and Fire.

0: Mr. Jones by Counting Crows on 94.1 Moose FM. And if it's happening in your neighborhood, you can find it here. 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
7: In Elliott Lake, sunny today with temperatures around 8 this morning and reaching a high of 22 this afternoon. Overnight, partly cloudy at 14. And then Saturday, mainly cloudy with a chance of showers and temperatures reaching a high of 23. Meanwhile, on the island, sunny today with temperatures around 11 this morning and reaching a high of 22 this afternoon. Overnight, partly cloudy and 17. And then Saturday, mainly cloudy with a chance of showers and temperatures reaching a high of 23.
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0: Diamonds by Rihanna, 94.1 Moose FM. And just looking at the Elliott Lake Emergency Food Bank public site on Facebook, they got a post up there about their last 50-50 of the year for the food bank. And this one, you could win over $3,500 in if you buy before September 14th. So still a few days left to get in on the $250 early bird prize. And as for their pop-up sales locations hours, those are 9 a.m. to 3 p.m. And keep an eye out for those at Foodland today, tomorrow, also September 24th, 25th, 26th, and 28th. Also at No Frills on the 17th, 18th, and 19th. More info and all the details we also shared on our Facebook page, or go directly to the Elliott Lake Emergency Food Bank public site on Facebook. That's a great place to go to get all your updates from the Elliott Lake Emergency Food Bank.
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0: By Todd Rundgren on 94.1 Moose FM, Algoma Manitoulin's biggest variety. And almost the weekend once again. So note, we got dropped off at our station about a yard sale in Elliott Lake every weekend until Thanksgiving weekend. You might want to check this out this weekend. And correct me if I'm saying it wrong, but I think it's Boak Road, B-O-U-C-K Road, 34 Boak Road. This is happening. So might find some goodies there. Yard sales, always some hidden gems at those. And yeah, check it out this weekend or any weekend from now to Thanksgiving.
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0: In Elliott Lake, sunny today with temperatures around 8 this morning and reaching a high of 22 this afternoon. Overnight, partly cloudy at 14. And then Saturday, mainly cloudy with a chance of showers and temperatures reaching a high of 23. Meanwhile, on the island, sunny today with temperatures around 11 this morning and reaching a high of 22 this afternoon. Overnight, partly cloudy and 17. And then Saturday, mainly cloudy with a chance of showers and temperatures reaching a high of 23.
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0: Moose weather for Algoma, Manitoulin.
5: In Elliott Lake, sunny today with temperatures reaching a high of 22 this afternoon. Overnight, partly cloudy and 14. And then Saturday, mainly cloudy with a chance of showers and temperatures reaching a high of 23. Meanwhile, on the island, sunny today with temperatures reaching a high of 22 this afternoon. Overnight, partly cloudy and 17. And then Saturday, mainly cloudy with a chance of showers and temperatures reaching a high of 23.
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6: In Elliott Lake, sunny today with temperatures reaching a high of 22 this afternoon. Overnight, partly cloudy and 14. And then Saturday, mainly cloudy with a chance of showers and temperatures reaching a high of 23. Meanwhile, on the island, sunny today with temperatures reaching a high of 22 this afternoon. Overnight, partly cloudy and 17. And then Saturday, mainly cloudy with a chance of showers and temperatures reaching a high of 23.
0: 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Algoma Manitoulin's biggest variety.

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The Moose promises the biggest variety. That's the way I like it. Don't wanna know. Variety of epic proportions.

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Except 8-track. I mean, seriously, 8-track? Algoma Manitoulin's biggest variety. 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
1: Moose weather for Algoma, Manitoulin.
6: In Elliott Lake, sunny today with temperatures reaching a high of 22 this afternoon. Overnight, partly cloudy and 14. And then Saturday, mainly cloudy with a chance of showers and temperatures reaching a high of 23. Meanwhile, on the island, sunny today with temperatures reaching a high of 22 this afternoon. Overnight, partly cloudy and 17. And then Saturday, mainly cloudy with a chance of showers and temperatures reaching a high of 23.
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9: In Elliott Lake, sunny today with temperatures reaching a high of 22 this afternoon. Overnight, partly cloudy and 14. And then Saturday, mainly cloudy with a chance of showers and temperatures reaching a high of 23. Meanwhile, on the island, sunny today with temperatures reaching a high of 22 this afternoon. Overnight, partly cloudy and 17. And then Saturday, mainly cloudy with a chance of showers and temperatures reaching a high of 23.
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1: Good afternoon. I'm Ty Demarat. Espanola Council has approved the naming of a path requested by the family of a former counselor. In a letter, the Lesson family asked Council to consider naming a pathway Lesson Path, acknowledging the contributions of Bill Lesson. According to their presentation, Bill served on Council in the 1960s, and his wife Bernie was a registered nurse and supervisor at the Espanola Hospital. Council learned that the couple built their home in 1959 just beyond the former St. Louis de France, the only home in that area until 1962. Gradually, the subdivision expanded to include many homes, including a pedestrian path between 2nd Street and Hank Street that runs through Pine Grove Park. Council endorsed naming it Lesson Path, and signage will be erected soon to acknowledge the pedestrian walkway. The Anishinaabe Spiritual Center, located 5 minutes south of Espanola on Lake Anderson, has received funding from the Northern Ontario Heritage Fund Corporation through its Indigenous Workforce Development Stream to hire a cultural planning intern. The center is seeking an intern for a 2-year placement and will be responsible for planning cultural programs and community events, creating social media and promotional content, welcoming visitors, conducting research, and supporting the center's daily operations. The center recently released a new logo, and its board of directors is taking a more business-like approach to promoting the center to the wider community, including the opening of a small cafe, hosting community gatherings, and more. Elliott Lakes Burley Park will be the place to be for the first annual Wiggy Slow Pitch Softball Tournament in memory of longtime ballplayer Daniel Wawia. Wawia was well known for his love of the game and his contributions within the community. Enjoy some food from the vendors on site while you take in the tournament. Proceeds will go to families in need who want to put their child into youth slow pitch but may be struggling, so the organizers will pay their fee for the year and provide new equipment such as a glove, bat, and cleats. The tournament will take place September 18th to 20th.
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1: In sports and NFL action from Australia last night, the San Francisco 49ers crushed the Los Angeles Rams 27-7. Over 100,000 fans at the Melbourne Cricket Ground watched the Niners dominate their division rivals. San Francisco's defense frustrated NFL MVP Matthew Stafford into a 15 of 25 performance for just 155 yards.
0: Moose winner for Algoma Manitoulin.
1: In Elliott Lake, sunny today with temperatures reaching a high of 22 this afternoon. Overnight, partly cloudy and 14. And then Saturday, mainly cloudy with a chance of showers and temperatures reaching a high of 23. Meanwhile, on the island, sunny today with temperatures reaching a high of 22 this afternoon. Overnight, partly cloudy and 17. And then Saturday, mainly cloudy with a chance of showers and temperatures reaching a high of 23.

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8: In Elliott Lake, sunny today with temperatures reaching a high of 22 this afternoon. Overnight, partly cloudy and 14. And then Saturday, mainly cloudy with a chance of showers and temperatures reaching a high of 23. Meanwhile, on the island, sunny today with temperatures reaching a high of 22 this afternoon. Overnight, partly cloudy and 17. And then Saturday, mainly cloudy with a chance of showers and temperatures reaching a high of 23.
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10: In Elliott Lake, sunny today with temperatures reaching a high of 22 this afternoon. Overnight, partly cloudy and 14. And then Saturday, mainly cloudy with a chance of showers and temperatures reaching a high of 23. Meanwhile, on the island, sunny today with temperatures reaching a high of 22 this afternoon. Overnight, partly cloudy and 17. And then Saturday, mainly cloudy with a chance of showers and temperatures reaching a high of 23.
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6: In Elliott Lake, sunny today with temperatures reaching a high of 22 this afternoon. Overnight, partly cloudy and 14. And then Saturday, mainly cloudy with a chance of showers and temperatures reaching a high of 23. Meanwhile, on the island, sunny today with temperatures reaching a high of 22 this afternoon. Overnight, partly cloudy and 17. And then Saturday, mainly cloudy with a chance of showers and temperatures reaching a high of 23.
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0: 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I mean, seriously, 8-track? Algoma Manitoulin's biggest variety. 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
6: In Elliott Lake, sunny today with temperatures reaching a high of 22 this afternoon. Overnight, partly cloudy and 14. And then Saturday, mainly cloudy with a chance of showers and temperatures reaching a high of 23. Meanwhile, on the island, sunny today with temperatures reaching a high of 22 this afternoon. Overnight, partly cloudy and 17. And then Saturday, mainly cloudy with a chance of showers and temperatures reaching a high of 23.
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1: Moose weather for Algoma, Manitouan.
5: In Elliott Lake, sunny today with temperatures reaching a high of 22 this afternoon. Overnight, partly cloudy and 14. And then Saturday, mainly cloudy with a chance of showers and temperatures reaching a high of 23. Meanwhile, on the island, sunny today with temperatures reaching a high of 22 this afternoon. Overnight, partly cloudy and 17. And then Saturday, mainly cloudy with a chance of showers and temperatures reaching a high of 23.
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9: In Elliott Lake, sunny today with temperatures reaching a high of 22 this afternoon. Overnight, partly cloudy and 14. And then Saturday, mainly cloudy with a chance of showers and temperatures reaching a high of 23. Meanwhile, on the island, sunny today with temperatures reaching a high of 22 this afternoon. Overnight, partly cloudy and 17. And then Saturday, mainly cloudy with a chance of showers and temperatures reaching a high of 23.
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0: Moose weather for Algoma, Manitoulin.
6: In Elliott Lake, sunny today with temperatures reaching a high of 22 this afternoon. Overnight, partly cloudy and 14. And then Saturday, mainly cloudy with a chance of showers and temperatures reaching a high of 23. Meanwhile, on the island, sunny today with temperatures reaching a high of 22 this afternoon. Overnight, partly cloudy and 17. And then Saturday, mainly cloudy with a chance of showers and temperatures reaching a high of 23.
0: 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Algoma Manitoulin's biggest variety. 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
3: In Elliott Lake, sunny today with temperatures reaching a high of 22 this afternoon. Overnight, partly cloudy and 14. And then Saturday, mainly cloudy with a chance of showers and temperatures reaching a high of 23. Meanwhile, on the island, sunny today with temperatures reaching a high of 22 this afternoon. Overnight, partly cloudy and 17. And then Saturday, mainly cloudy with a chance of showers and temperatures reaching a high of 23.
0: 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Algoma, Manitoulin's biggest variety.

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1: Good afternoon, I am Mauricio Prado. Ottawa says Prime Minister Mark Carney and Ukrainian President Volodymyr Zelensky are forging a new chapter in the Canada-Ukraine partnership. In Calgary, the leaders signed a 100-year partnership declaration to work together in areas of defense, security, trade, and reconstruction. A series of new initiatives were also announced to bolster Canada's sovereign drone capabilities, expand co-production with Ukraine, and establish long-term cooperation on defense and security. It includes accelerating Canada's own drone production capabilities, a new partnership between two companies, one in each country, to develop and produce drones and drone-related technologies, and a government-to-government partnership to jointly produce uncrewed systems, counter-drone technologies, and priority munitions. Hispaniola Council has approved the naming of a path requested by the family of a former councillor. In a letter, the Lessen family asked Council to consider naming a pathway Lessen Path, acknowledging the contributions of their former family member, Bill Lessen. According to their presentation, Bill served on Council in the 1960s. His wife, Bernie, was a registered nurse and supervisor at the Hispaniola General Hospital and Hispaniola Regional Hospital during her nursing career. Council learned that the couple built their home in 1959, just beyond the former St. Louis de France, the only home in that area until 1962. Gradually, the subdivision expanded to include many homes, including a pedestrian path between 2nd Street and Hague Street that runs through Pine Grove Park. Council endorsed naming it Lessen Path, and signage will be erected soon to acknowledge the pedestrian walkway. Elliott Lake's Burley Field will be the place to be for the first annual Wiggy Slow Pitch Tournament in memory of longtime ball player Daniel Wawia. Wawia was well known for his love of the game and his gameplay within the community. Proceeds will go to families in need who want to put their kids into youth slow pitch, but may be struggling, so the organizers will pay their fee for the year and provide new equipment such as a glove, bat, and cleats. The tournament will take place this weekend.
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2: 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The Toronto Blue Jays are at home tonight, opening up a 3-game set with Baltimore. Toronto is just outside of a playoff position, sitting just behind Cleveland for the last wild card spot in the American League.
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2: Mix of a clear and cloudy sky tonight with a low of 14. Tomorrow is a mix of sun and cloud, with possible thunderstorms in the afternoon. Going to be a high of 22. On the island, partly clear tonight with a low of 17. And then sun and cloud tomorrow, possible thunderstorms, high 22.

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6: Mix of a clear and cloudy sky tonight with a low of 14. Tomorrow is a mix of sun and cloud with possible thunderstorms in the afternoon. Going to be a high of 22. On the island, partly clear tonight with a low of 17, and then sun and cloud tomorrow. Possible thunderstorms, high 22.
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6: Mix of a clear and cloudy sky tonight with a low of 14. Tomorrow is a mix of sun and cloud with possible thunderstorms in the afternoon. Going to be a high of 22. On the island, partly clear tonight with a low of 17. And then sun and cloud tomorrow, possible thunderstorms, high 22.
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1: Good afternoon, I am Mauricio Prado. Ottawa says Prime Minister Mark Carney and Ukrainian President Volodymyr Zelensky are forging a new chapter in the Canada-Ukraine partnership. In Calgary, the leaders signed a 100-year partnership declaration to work together in areas of defense, security, trade, and reconstruction. A series of new initiatives were also announced to bolster Canada's sovereign drone capabilities, expand co-production with Ukraine, and establish long-term cooperation on defense and security. It includes accelerating Canada's own drone production capabilities, a new partnership between two companies, one in each country, to develop and produce drones and drone-related technologies, and a government-to-government partnership to jointly produce uncrewed systems, counter-drone technologies, and priority munitions. Hispanola Council has approved the naming of a path requested by the family of a former councillor. In a letter, the Lessen family asked council to consider naming a pathway Lessen Path, acknowledging the contributions of their former family member, Bill Lessen. According to their presentation, Bill served on council in the 1960s. His wife, Bernie, was a registered nurse and supervisor at the Espanola General Hospital and Espanola Regional Hospital during her nursing career. Council learned that the couple built their home in 1959. Just beyond the former St. Louis de France, the only home in that area until 1962. Gradually, the subdivision expanded to include many homes, including a pedestrian path between 2nd Street and Hague Street that runs through Pine Grove Park. Council endorsed naming it Lessen Path, and signage will be erected soon to acknowledge the pedestrian walkway. Elliott Lake's Burley Field will be the place to be for the first annual Wiggy Slow Pitch Tournament in memory of longtime ball player Daniel Wawia. Wawia was well known for his love of the game and his gameplay within the community. Proceeds will go to families in need who want to put their kids into youth slow pitch, but may be struggling, so the organizers will pay their fee for the year and provide new equipment such as a glove, bat, and cleats. The tournament will take place this weekend.
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2: 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The Toronto Blue Jays are at home tonight, opening up a three-game set with Baltimore. Toronto is just outside of a playoff position, sitting just behind Cleveland for the last wild card spot in the American League.
0: Moose weather for Algoma, Manitoulin.
2: Mix of a clear and cloudy sky tonight with a low of 14. Tomorrow is a mix of sun and cloud, with possible thunderstorms in the afternoon. Going to be a high of 22. On the island, partly clear tonight with a low of 17. And then sun and cloud tomorrow. Possible thunderstorms, high 22.

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0: Moose weather for Algoma, Manitoulin.
6: Mix of a clear and cloudy sky tonight with a low of 14. Tomorrow is a mix of sun and cloud with possible thunderstorms in the afternoon. Going to be a high of 22. On the island, partly clear tonight with a low of 17, and then sun and cloud tomorrow, possible thunderstorms, high 22.
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I mean, seriously, 8-track? Algoma Manitoulin's biggest variety. 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
1: Moose weather for Algoma, Manitoulin.
8: Mix of a clear and cloudy sky tonight with a low of 14. Tomorrow is a mix of sun and cloud with possible thunderstorms in the afternoon. Going to be a high of 22. On the island, partly clear tonight with a low of 17, and then sun and cloud tomorrow, possible thunderstorms, high 22.
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6: Moose weather for Algoma, Manitoulin.
7: Mix of a clear and cloudy sky tonight with a low of 14. Tomorrow is a mix of sun and cloud with possible thunderstorms in the afternoon. Going to be a high of 22. On the island, partly clear tonight with a low of 17, and then sun and cloud tomorrow. Possible thunderstorms, high 22.
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9: Mix of a clear and cloudy sky tonight with a low of 14. Tomorrow is a mix of sun and cloud with possible thunderstorms in the afternoon. Going to be a high of 22. On the island, partly clear tonight with a low of 17. And then sun and cloud tomorrow, possible thunderstorms, high 22.
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9: Mix of a clear and cloudy sky tonight with a low of 14. Tomorrow is a mix of sun and cloud with possible thunderstorms in the afternoon. Going to be a high of 22. On the island, partly clear tonight with a low of 17, and then sun and cloud tomorrow. Possible thunderstorms, high 22.
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0: 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I mean, seriously, 8-track? 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
9: Mix of a clear and cloudy sky tonight with a low of 14. Tomorrow is a mix of sun and cloud with possible thunderstorms in the afternoon. Going to be a high of 22. On the island, partly clear tonight with a low of 17, and then sun and cloud tomorrow, possible thunderstorms, high 22.
0: 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Algoma Manitoulin's biggest variety.